0: Police disorder will never be tolerated. Masked protesters blocked roads in a standoff with police in Portsmouth on Sunday after the arrival of a small boat. 120 people were brought ashore and later driven to Kent to be processed. Donna Jones is Hampshire's Tory Police and Crime Commissioner.
1: I'm really, really concerned that the government has effectively lost control of the much wider hundreds of miles of coastline of Britain now. We've had one crossing, we should be preparing for more. And the protests that have come off the back of it are also a very worrying escalation.
0: Well, the Home Office insists it's doing the hard and necessary work to stop small boat crossings. Four people have been questioned on suspicion of the murder of a three-month-old girl while camping. Emergency services were called out to Woodland in Staffordshire on Saturday morning. Downing Street admits the loss of 4,000 jobs at Jaguar Land Rover over the next 2 years is concerning. The carmaker is looking to save £1.7 billion but won't get a taxpayer bailout. The firm's continuing its recovery from a cyber attack that stopped production last year and US tariffs. Not many workers wanted to speak outside JLR's Solihull plant in the West Midlands.
2: Oh, this is horrible, man. I can't even say anything. Depressing.
3: Excuse me, guys. Can you talk to us all about the job losses today you've heard about?
4: We can't, mate. Sorry.
3: Yeah.
0: Andy Burnham spoken to President Trump about the war in Ukraine. Number 10 says the leaders agreed the need to continue working towards a ceasefire that prevented more loss of life. It's emerged millions of primary school pupils didn't get a flu jab last winter. Figures from the UK Health Security Agency suggest 55.5% were vaccinated last academic year. That's around 2.5 million of the 4.5 million eligible. And ITV's announced a new I'm a Celebrity spin-off set in Canada. The Wild Frontier will have a new format with campmates competing in pairs. From Sky News, I'm Cam Hall.
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2: The top stories this hour. A handful of police officers were injured and vehicles damaged during a standoff with masked anti-migration protesters in Portsmouth on Sunday. Attempts were made to stop around 120 people who'd arrived on a small boat being driven away from the city in coaches. The government condemned what it calls thuggish behaviour. Right-wing activist Danny Tomo, who organised the demonstration, interrupted a Sky News interview with Reform UK's Zia Youssef.
3: His Majesty's Navy, yes, it's been under-invested in by successive governments, but the idea that it can't stop unarmed men in dinghies is clearly for the birds.
4: My name's Danny Tomo, as you know who I am.
5: We're not looking to intimidate anyone, but let me start by firstly explaining to you why the men are wearing masks.
2: The business secretary is to meet Jaguar Land Rover's leadership team today. Britain's biggest car makers confirmed 4,000 jobs are to go over 2 years, the majority of which are UK office roles. Downing Street's again insisted it won't consider bailing out JLR. Work and Pensions Secretary Pat McFadden admits it's a worrying time for workers.
6: This is a hugely important and successful British company. The announcement of the job losses are, of course, deeply concerning. This company, like others around the world, is facing significant global headwinds.
2: Meanwhile, Britain's biggest retailers are to offer thousands of work experience placements. It's part of attempts to reduce the numbers of NEETs, those not in education, employment or training. An 18-year-old's among four people arrested on suspicion of murdering a three-year-old girl while camping. Police were called to Woodland in Staffordshire on Saturday morning. Put Your Game Faces On could be heard in audio recordings from air traffic control when an Amazon cargo plane overshot a runway in America. Five people were killed at Miami International Airport. And Kevin Peterson's rejoining the England ranks. The former batter's accepted a white ball coaching role in preparation for next year's Cricket World Cup. From Sky News, I'm Cam Hall.
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1: The top stories this hour. The Prime Minister's told Labour MPs they need to help stop the politics of poison seeping into Britain's streets in response to protests against illegal migration over the weekend. Hundreds of masked men gathered in Portsmouth on Sunday after 120 people arrived on a dinghy. There were similar demonstrations in Dover the day before. Its MP, Mike Tapp, wants Andy Burnham to call an emergency COBRA meeting.
2: This is a crisis that we must solve. Illegal migration is absolutely unacceptable. We have to gain control of the borders, and of course we've made progress on that, but by convening COBRA, all of the mechanisms of government can come behind this problem and we can do our best to solve it.
1: The Chancellor insists the British economy is turning a corner despite Jaguar Land Rover confirming 4,000 job cuts. Most of the roles going are in the UK. Meanwhile, retailers suffered a disappointing August as looming household bill increases saw shoppers cut their spending. The British Retail Consortium says sales increased by 0.7% year-on-year, down from the same month in 2025. Four people have been questioned on suspicion of murder after a three-month-old girl died while camping with family in Staffordshire Woodland. Emergency services were called out on Saturday. Investigators say five people who died after an Amazon cargo plane overshot a runway in Miami were travelling on the road the jet crossed onto. They were in a van and SUV that were among several vehicles hit in Sunday's incident. National Transportation Safety Board's chairwoman Jennifer Homendy says there's utter devastation at the crash site.
3: You can see on the paved surface tire marks that continues through the grass. There's debris everywhere. Econoline van is torn apart.
1: And the King's reiterated the Duke and Duchess of Sussex will remain private citizens. That's after their return to the UK. From Sky News, I'm Cam Hall.
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1: The top stories this hour. Dover's MP is calling for the Prime Minister to chair an emergency Cobra meeting about small boat crossings following anti-migrant protests. Masked protesters also blocked roads in a standoff with police in Portsmouth on Sunday after the arrival of a dinghy with 120 people on board. There was a similar demonstration in Kent the day before. Right-wing activist Daniel Thomas is thought to have organised it.
2: We had a million people on the streets of London, and every colour, every creed, every background, every ethnicity, he called us knuckle draggers. Now, I understand Nigel's going to be Prime Minister one day, and I understand he has to set a standard. You can't just come out and say everything's great and these guys are fantastic, but Nigel needs to be very careful with his words.
1: Downing Street admits the loss of 4,000 jobs at Jaguar Land Rover over the next 2 years is concerning. The carmaker won't get a taxpayer bailout. Meanwhile, Britain's biggest retailers are offering 11,000 work experience placements for young people. It's part of a major drive by the government to cut youth unemployment. Nick Qureshi has more.
3: The scheme will see 18 to 24-year-olds on universal credit placed at businesses including Tesco, John Lewis and Costa Coffee. Around 40 retailers have so far signed up to the initiative, giving 2 to 4 weeks' work experience. At the end of it, an interview will be offered, with the idea to hire as many who are not in education, employment or training as possible. The programme's part of plans to create 100,000 jobs by the next election.
1: An 18-year-old's among four people arrested on suspicion of murdering a three-month-old girl while camping. Police were called to Woodland in Staffordshire on Saturday morning. It's suggested the scale of the NHS challenge facing Andy Burnham's greater than when Labour came into power in 1997. Satisfaction with GPs, A&E and hospitals score especially badly in the British Social Attitudes Survey. And 7 in 10 parents avoid talking to teenagers about money. A survey's found more than a quarter say they don't want to worry their children. From Sky News, I'm Cam Hall.
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Seek devotional sounds. Like a

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1: Top stories this hour. The Foreign Secretary is expected to announce a reset in Britain's relationship with Israel. A ban on all trade with illegal settlements is expected to be among a number of sanctions imposed later. Ed Miliband hinted at further action in the Commons last week.
2: This action was rightly condemned by a whole range of countries in the international community, including the United Kingdom. Over recent weeks, we've also seen appalling settler terrorism and Palestinians driven from their homes. Mr. Speaker, this government will not acquiesce in the destruction of the two-state solution.
1: The US is likely to condemn the government's stance. The Prime Minister's warning Labour has to stop what he describes as the politics of poison entering society. Andy Burnham's spoken to his MPs after crowds of masked men created disturbances in Dover and Portsmouth in protest at small boat crossings. Britain's biggest retailers are offering 11,000 work experience placements for young people. The scheme will see 18 to 24-year-olds on universal credit placed at businesses including Tesco, John Lewis and Costa Coffee. Shops suffered a disappointing August as looming household bill hikes saw shoppers tighten their belts. The British Retail Consortium says people opted for smaller luxuries, including beauty products, instead of bigger purchases like furniture. An anti-fraud body's warning politeness is putting people at risk of being scammed. A survey suggests more than half of adults stayed on an unexpected phone call in the past year for longer than they wanted. Giles Mason from the Take Five to Stop Fraud campaign has this advice.
3: You have the right to stop and think before parting with your money or information. It's okay to hang up, shut the door, close the email, or simply say no. Only a criminal will try and rush and panic you. And finally, contact your bank if you think you've been scammed and report it through to the police as well.
1: And more than a quarter of British men admit secretly watching romantic movies with their partners. 9 in 10 told a poll watching the films bring them closer. From Sky News, I'm Matt Steele.
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1: Past six is the time. Wake you, rise and shine. A very good morning. It is Kajal with you till 10 o'clock on The Breakfast Show, UK's number one Asian retro music station. Leica Gold, Leica Radio Midlands, Leica Radio Birmingham. How you doing? Hope you're doing good. I hope you're not stuck in the weather like I was this morning. Oh my gosh, what's with the weather today? Am I the only one that misses the heat wave? Honestly, I feel like I'm the only one who misses the heat wave. I really wish it would come back. I've been told we have one more heat wave, so let's hope it does come back. Otherwise, temperatures today, 18 degrees Celsius with heavy rain and a gentle breeze in London town. And in the Midlands, 18 degrees, but light clouds. At least no rain there. Well, probably drizzy spells, but nothing major. Here is thundery showers. Like, seriously? 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
1: And we started off with two beautiful back-to-back tracks. I love the first one, but it is Jahan Piya Vahame. You know, it's a very soul-breaking song, but beautiful and so much emotion in it, right? She's saying, one minute I am happy, but I'm also sad as well. Jahan Piya Vahame. It's so beautiful, right? Chitra and Shankar Mahadevan on the vocals there. And then from the film Tridev Me Teri Mohabbat Me. Now let's get back to the music. A 70s classic for you from the film Mere Hamsafar. 17 minutes past 6 is the time. Wakey, wakey, rise and shine. Good morning.

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0: Leica Gold, traffic and travel.
2: Good morning, starting with the M4 Heathrow Spur Road southbound before the tunnels into the terminals. We've got some delays already this morning. The M25 anti-clockwise upped up for tunnels, busy but moving for 10 minutes. And then two public transport, District Piccadilly Line, engineering works, trains not stopping, westbound at Barons Court. We also have vandalism. This is at Elizabeth Line, minor delays between London, Paddington and Reading, and also Heathrow Terminals 1, 2 and 3. Now, Great Western Railway, earlier landside fire at Kensal Green, reduced service between London, Paddington and Reading, and also affecting Heathrow Express, reduced service between London Paddington and Heathrow Terminal 5. Hammersmith and City Line, cancellations, minor delays between Barking and Moorgate. And that's the latest traffic and travel.
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0: definitely, why not?
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0: And that's from the hit film Khandan you heard here on The Breakfast Show. 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
0: It's interesting news this morning, actually, in the papers. On The Sun, the King has made it clear that Sussexes should not be treated as working royals when they carry out public engagements and appearances back in the UK. On The Financial Times, says Germany's Chancellor is under severe pressure after his party was easily beaten by the far-right AfD in elections in the east of the country. On The Daily Mail, it leads on the King stressing that Harry and Meghan won't be undertaking any royal duties back in the UK and should be treated as private citizens. On The Times, the Prime Minister will announce a trade ban on Israeli settlements in the West Bank in an effort to preserve hopes of a two-state solution. On The Eye this morning, a new ISA to help people buy their first home will be launched and won't have an age limit. On The Daily Telegraph, it says the King has confirmed the Duke and Duchess of Sussex will be treated as private citizens in their new life in the UK and won't perform any duties on behalf of the royal family. On The Guardian, the Foreign Secretary will announce a reset of relations with Israel and the UK would take a more active approach in supporting the Palestinian cause. On The Daily Star, former Formula One boss Bernie Eccleston was stopped by police for bringing a shotgun to Portugal without the proper documents. And on the Daily Mail, on the Metro, it also reports on the protests in Portsmouth and says there are few fears more small boats may now head further west along the English coast instead of travelling the usual route to Kent. On the Daily Mirror, it says a mob of anti-migrant protesters in Portsmouth called RNLI crew straighters for helping them ashore. And on the Daily Express, Conservative Party leader Kemi Badenoch has warned the Prime Minister not to ignore rising public anger over illegal migrants. That's the latest on the tabloids. Let's get back to the music.
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0: A very good morning to Shanta, Imran, we've got Niranjan. Good morning to Gurmeet. Good morning to Jinx. Good morning to number ending in 838. And good morning to number ending 520 and Sandhya and Rani. Good morning. Thank you so much for your lovely message this morning, all of you. Hope you had a great day. I hope you're having a great day so far. Yeah, it's pouring down with rain. It is going to throughout the day. I just want the heat wave back, to be fair. I'm going to find out when it is. I'm looking forward to the heat wave. I miss it. Am I the only one, though? Let's get back to Latsab.

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0: 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This is Cardinal on Breakfast. Leica Gold, traffic and travel.
1: Starting with the M11, 15-minute delay south already before North Circular Road. You've got the A12 slowing for 10 minutes at Redbridge Roundabout westbound and the A13 25 minutes west from Raynham to Barking and the Lodge Avenue flyover. Now heading elsewhere, the A2, we've got traffic busy at the Bean Interchange coming from Cobham to Strood through Kent, as well as the M4 Heathrow Spur Road southbound delays before the tunnels into the terminals. M4 onto the elevated section east, Hayes to Brentford, 15 minutes, and the A1 south at Stirling Corner, queuing for 10 minutes already through Boreham Wood. Now, Circle Line, there's cancellations, severe delays clockwise through City of Westminster. And that's the latest traffic and travel.
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0: What a classic from the hit film Khilona you heard here. And before that, from the film Zamane Ko Dikhana Hai, you had Poochho Na Kya Hua.
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0: One more classic from the hit film Mamta. We'll take you to the 7 o'clock news. 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
2: Top stories this hour. The Foreign Secretary is expected to announce a ban on trade between the UK and Israeli settlements in the West Bank. Ed Miliband's likely to tell MPs later that he wants a tougher stance on the much criticised Israeli communities established inside Palestinian territory. The US is expected to react angrily to the move. Its ambassador to Israel, Mike Huckabee, has defended his practice of not referring to the area as the West Bank.
3: The reason I use the terms Judea and Samaria because they're the ancient biblical terms of this land. 80% of the Bible happened in the area of Judea and Samaria. The West Bank is a nebulous term to me.
2: Britain's biggest retailers are offering 11,000 work experience placements for young people. It's part of a major government drive on youth unemployment. Nick Qureshi has more.
4: The scheme will see 18 to 24-year-olds on universal credit placed at businesses including Tesco, John Lewis and Costa Coffee. Around 40 retailers have so far signed up to the initiative, giving 2 to 4 weeks' work experience. At the end of it, an interview will be offered, with the idea to hire as many who are not in education, employment or training as possible. The programme's part of plans to create 100,000 jobs by the next election.
2: The Prime Minister's told his MPs to do more to tackle the so-called politics of poison. His remarks follow disorder in Portsmouth and Dover in protest over small boat crossings. Asthma patients taking the diabetes and weight loss drug semaglutide may see a reduction in attacks. A study suggests the link between the medicine and asthma flare-ups was stronger in people taking a higher dose. The drug's an active ingredient in Wegovy and Ozempic. Prince George begins life at Eton College this morning. He follows in his father's footsteps by attending the prestigious school in Berkshire. And Noel and Liam Gallagher have walked the red carpet together, arm in arm, for the premiere of a new documentary. Don't Look Back in Anger follows the brothers during preparations for last year's reunion tour. From Sky News, I'm Matt Steele.
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9: Good morning in London town. Temperatures are increasing to 18 degrees Celsius with barish throughout the day. In the Midlands, 18 degrees also, but light cloudy patches throughout the day. Some drizzly spells later on. That's the latest in the weather update.
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9: Minutes past seven is the time. Wakey, wakey, rise and shine. A very good morning. We're in the second hour of the breakfast show here on Laika Gold, Laika Radio Midlands, Laika Radio Birmingham, bringing you the best. And in this hour, we of course bring you Bollywood Flashback. I think you'll work this one out. I think it'll be better than yesterday.
0: Laika Gold. 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
1: Quarter past seven is the time. Wakey, wakey, rise and shine. We are on the second hour of the breakfast show here at Leica Gold, Leica Radio Midlands, Leica Radio Birmingham. And starting off with two amazing back-to-back tracks here on the breakfast show with Hina. Mehu Kushrang Hina. And then from the film Namakalal, you heard Ajarapatajai. Oh, yeah, I know, a bit dangerous that one. Megxit means Megxit. The Duke and Duchess of Sussex will not be working royals allowed to carry out official engagements now that they've returned to the UK. And a letter has been sent on behalf of King Charles, spells out, you are private citizens. The letter is intended to clarify the status of Prince Harry and Meghan, who moved back from California with children Archie and Lilibet last month. They will still not be able to use titles of his and her Royal Highness, and they remain private citizens. I treat them like normal people, basically. In the last few days of August and start of September, more rain has fallen than any other week since early February. Despite the change to more unsettled and wetter conditions, all of Wales and most of England remained in drought, and water companies are reminding customers that temporary hosepipe bans are still in force despite the rainfall and decreased demand with the cooler weather. I missed the heatwave. I was searching for it online to see when's the next one. Apparently we don't have a next one. No! Are you telling me no more? Was that it? Bus yehi tha? Ye hamara heatwave tha. Yeah, really? I'm so disappointed. I've even bought some summer clothes still. I thought, yeah, I'll wear this in the next heatwave. Clearly, I can't now. Never mind. Maybe if I go on holiday. That's if I do. Also, this morning, we mark 4 years of the death of Queen Elizabeth. On this day, she passed away. And we still do, of course, remember her for the contribution to the monarchy in the UK. She was born on the 21st of April, 1926, as Elizabeth II. In fact, Elizabeth Alexandra Mary on this day. And then she was Queen of the United Kingdom and other Commonwealth realms from February the 6th, 1952, until her death in 2022. She was Queen Regnant of 32 sovereign states during her lifetime, and she was a monarch of 15 realms at her death. In total, her reign of 70 years and 214 days is the longest of any British monarch, the second longest of any sovereign state, and the longest of any queen in history. And you know what? We remember her after everything she's done for this country on this beautiful day of 8th of September 2022 when she passed away. Also, it's the day when King Charles was made king as well. We'll look more into that later on as we do mark the death anniversary of Queen Elizabeth. Right, let's get back to the music, but before any of that, I've got our Bollywood flashback. I think Bhavisha will get this one. I just think she will.
0: Bollywood flashback with Kajal.
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1: 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But if I'm not mistaken, are you not Kush from Leica? Okay, Mukesh, it's Kajal. That's all I'm going to say.
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1: Let's get back to the music in I-70's classic for you from the hit film Nagin. 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It's 7:20. 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Can I just state? Like a gold, like a radio. Midlands, like a radio. Birmingham. Good morning.

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2: Day 13, 35 minutes west from Raynham to Barking and the Lodge Avenue flyover this morning. We've got 15-minute queues as well on the M11 South just before North Circular Road and the A1 southbound at Stirling Corner. 10-minute delays through Boreham Wood. M4 onto the elevated section, Hayes to Brentford, 20 minutes east. Wandsworth Bridge Road, we've got 10-minute queues before New Kings Road. A3 West Hill, Tibbetts Corner to Upper Richmond Road. Usual delays of 10 minutes and the A2 now picked up 25 minutes before Bean Interchange coming from Cobham to Stroud. Now to your public transport, Circle Line cancellations, minor delays anti-clockwise to City of Westminster this morning. And that's the latest traffic and travel.
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0: What a classic. Mukesh and Lata Mangeshkar. You know, I had to sneeze there for a second. Meri Jaan Kuch Bhi Lijiye from the hit film Chaliya. You heard it on The Breakfast Show, 7:35. Good morning.
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0: Niranjan flies to Delhi tomorrow. Have a safe flight. Give my love to Delhi. Mithil Patel, good morning to you. Thrupti's got the answer right for today's Bollywood flashback with Niranjan. Well done. Arun bhai says, pyar to hona hi tha. Sachi baat hai, pyar to hona hi tha, lekin ye galat hai. A film galat hai. Preeti from Belgium, you've got the couple right, but you don't know about the film. And then Shanta wants a clue. I can't give you a clue. Can't. The actors, I'm sure you'll be able to get. Good morning to Reena from St. Albans, Pummi and Prakash. And good morning to Suman as well. Mahendra Patel, Caesar, good morning to you. And Harish, who's enjoying the music with Milan and Divya. And Vajahat. Okay, let's do this Bollywood flashback. Here we go. And it goes something like this.
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0: Okay, I'm really sure that you've worked out who the actors are. If you really want me to tell you the film name, I'm not going to do it. Unfortunately, the film became a commercial failure at the box office. Music composed by Anu Malik, really beautiful songs, one which I play quite often and I probably will do today as well. The film also starred Amrish Puri as Police Inspector Jay Vashnath, and then we've got Monish Bell as Manya. Who else have we got in this film? I don't want to say too much. I think that's it for now. I'm sure you can work it out.
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0: 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That's the only thing that's going to keep me awake right now. And because I've not had it, I just feel like, I do. And then I put this song on, hello, hello, kya hal hai? This is my hal right now. It's 7:48, good morning. Like a
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0: Manoj Patel, Nadia, and number ending in 318. You've got the answer right for today's Bollywood flashback as well. It is Gunda Raj with Ajay Devgan, Kajol. I can't believe no one got that one. I mean, a few did. And released on 7th of September 1995 with music composed by Anu Malik, directed by Gudu Dano. I've got a really beautiful classic coming up next.
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2: The M4 elevated section into town. We've got a broken down van just before Brentford, so congestion to Hayes Lane, one of two blocked, and queuing traffic. Western Avenue into town east just before the Polish War Memorial. We've got an accident that's partially blocked, causing congestion to Uxbridge. Finborough Road at One Way Street, Nails Court. We've got an accident partially blocked before Old Brompton Road. Traffic is very slow as it's partially blocked, so getting by, but only busy, very busy in that area. Now, the A13, 35 minutes from Raynham to Barking at the Lodge Avenue flyover, and the M11 delays at 15 minutes just before North Circular. Now, vandalism to Elizabeth Line, severe delays between London Paddington and Reading and Heathrow Terminal 4. That's the latest traffic and travel.
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0: across Greater London. 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
1: Top stories this hour. Illegal Israeli settlements are to be sanctioned by the UK as part of a major new tougher stance on the Middle East. The Foreign Secretary will set out the details later as part of a reset of relations with Israel. The controversial communities are built in Palestinian West Bank territory. Cabinet Minister Pat McFadden explains the change.
2: The overriding drive behind it is the idea of keeping alive the possibility of a two-state solution. And what we're really concerned about is an attempt openly by some Israeli ministers to erase that possibility.
1: Thousands of work experience placements with businesses like John Lewis and Tesco are going to be offered to out-of-work young people. The scheme is part of a government scheme to slash high numbers of those not in education, employment or training. Nigel Farage wants a ban on full face coverings in public. It follows anti-immigration protests at the weekend when groups dressed all in black and with their faces hidden clashed with police. It's understood victims of the Huntingdon train stabbing are among those whose health records have been inappropriately accessed by NHS staff not involved in their care. Sky News and the Health Service Journal found nearly 3,000 cases have been investigated in the past 5 years. Other potential breaches include Nottingham attack victim Grace O'Malley Kumar. Her dad is Dr. Sanjoy Kumar.
3: It's nothing but morbid, voyeuristic curiosity. It's the worst of a human element that we have, and I think it's disgraceful. To think that that happened to my daughter just upsets me to no end. It brings me to tears.
1: Coco Gauff's beaten fellow American Ivor Jovic to make the quarterfinals of the US Open tennis. In the men's draw, top seed Alexander Zverev's also through. And 7 in 10 parents avoid talking to teenagers about money. M&G found more than a quarter say they don't want to worry their children. From Sky News, I'm Matt Steele.
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9: Good morning. In London town, temperatures are increasing to 18 degrees Celsius with thundery showers. I've just come from there. Thundery showers throughout the day. And in the Midlands at 18 degrees Celsius, but cold, cloudy spells throughout the day. Is the heat wave really not coming back?
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9: 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Kajal with you till 10 o'clock on The Breakfast Show. Much more energy now as Donny Brasco got me breakfast. No coffee here, so he's gone and got me one. How sweet. 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
1: 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Like a Gold, Like a Radio Midlands, Like a Radio Birmingham. A little bit and more energetic, I think you can tell from my voice as well, right? So this morning, basically, came into work all drenched. I do drive in, but obviously parking the car and then walking up to the building, I was fully drenched. The first thing I said to Donnie is, I need my cappuccino. Went down to get it. He came with me this time. The machine was packed up. I cleaned it out, everything, still not working. And he said, right, there's no cappuccino. Decided to order. So he said, come on, I'll order today. Fine. So he's ordering something. It took 1 hour to come. And in that 1 hour, both of us are deprived of coffee, anything with caffeine in it. We are both deprived, very quiet on the show. Looking at me, I'm looking at him, and he's like, what's going on? And then just before 8 o'clock, when I mentioned again, as soon as we had the last song for Bollywood Flashback from the film Gundaraj, my beautiful, beautiful frappe just walks in with, of course, Donnie Brasco. And I was like, oh my gosh. And honestly, I finished it. Look, well, you can't look, but I'm going to just try it here. Let me just see if I can take one last sip. Here we go. Yeah, that's it. Done. All done. And I'm very, very full on energy right now. So I feel a lot better. It's just, you know, when you first thing in the morning, you do need your caffeine, right? Or you need something, like even green tea. And I packed my green tea. I left it in the car and I thought, I'm not going down to the car to go and get it now. I'm not going to do that. So if I can feel like this first thing in the morning and I'm already at work, I'm wondering how you must be feeling whilst you're getting ready for work. Plus handling the kids as well, because they go back to school full time this week. And it's like, how do I handle everything and still not feel so tired? So what is it you do? What's your secret you have? What your secret you do first thing in the morning to keep yourself very energetic? Is it green tea? Is it your coffee? Is it your masala vari chai? What is it that keeps you going first thing in the morning, making sure that you don't have that tiredness? I mean, we all have tiredness in the morning, but what is it? What is it you have? What's your secret? Let me know now.
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1: Coming up, we've got Morning Mantra and we've got Listener of the Week. It's Chandani from Yorkshire. And we've also got an update on the Royals this morning. Not only has King Charles written a letter, had a letter sent to the Duke and Duchess of Sussex to say that they will be known as private citizens and they'll have no titles of his and her Royal Highness. That's also taken place. We've also spoken about the fourth death anniversary of Queen Elizabeth. But also today, on a bit more positive note, Prince George officially starts at Eton College later. He's following the same path as his dad, his uncle, and even his great uncle, heading into one of the most famous boarding schools in the country. He'll be living in one of the 25 boarding houses, each with around 55 pupils, and the school gives every boy their own room. It's close to the family home in Windsor, and the idea is that Eton gives him the best prep for life as a modern working royal. That's happening with the Royals this morning.
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2: The M4 elevator section into town earlier, broken down van has been and gone, though still congestion before Brentford to Heathrow. The Finborough Road one-way street in Earls Court breakdown remains just before Old Brompton Road, one lane blocked and queuing. Western Avenue into town at the Polish War Memorial East, we've got traffic from Denham back past Hillingdon and Uxbridge due to an earlier accident, so lanes are running but very slowly. A13, 40 minutes west from Raynham to Barking and the Lodge Avenue flyover. A12 west at Redbridge roundabout queued, and then Elizabeth Line vandalism, severe delays remain right throughout, as well as Metropolitan Line problems with signals at Chorley Wood. And that's the latest traffic and travel.
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0: 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So if you get bored of me, you can always tune into him. Mira says, my morning starts with a nice cup of masala chai. Oh, you know, God, I've not had that in 21 years. I couldn't do it. I just couldn't do it. I've got a homemade masala as well. Imagine. I make the best chai, by the way, Mira. Just saying. I don't drink it myself. Good morning to Jasmine and Vijay as well. He said, what a beautiful song, Rafi Ji, to always wake up to. Yeah, by the way, I played a really nice Rafi Ji song from the film Night in London. I don't think I've played that in a long time. Dill from Ealing. He sent, oh gosh. He goes, you ask what keeps one going in the mornings. He sent a box of laxative. Clearly we know what he's having.
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0: 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I know you're thinking about it. 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
1: Oh, it's a good one. 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

yesterday was obviously Monday, right? And I don't know what happened. Yesterday, I never get anxiety on a Monday. I love Mondays. I think it's like the best day of the week. Yesterday, unfortunately, I had a really, really bad anxiety attack. And it happened just after the breakfast show. Anyway, and I was just thinking, like, why am I getting it? It was quite bad. It was. I had it for about a good hour, 2 hours. Anyway, so I was trying to calm myself down. And then I had this discussion with the colleague at my other workplace. Not a very nice discussion. Then I spoke to somebody else and I was like, okay, things are calming down a bit. I had to go out for an event yesterday, right? Got stuck in the traffic and then was told that they don't need me in the event. And I was like, oh, okay, so that's one thing. Came back to London. And then I thought, okay, so last soir of Shravan. And, I came home and something was missing in me. I don't know what it was. Something was missing. Then I got a call and my mum goes, listen, I'm going to the mandir. It's the last soir of Shravan. Why don't you come? I was like, no, I'm all right. I'm okay. Something just made me go there. Anyway, so I went there and my gran was there. My mum was there. My mama was there. Some of the friends were there. And I was just sitting there listening. I'm wearing a long dress, not a Punjabi dress or anything. Just sitting there looking around, looking at everybody, so devoted, so happy in their own little world. And then I thought to myself, you know what? I'm actually at peace right now. Because I'm surrounded by people who are just showing gratitude to everything in life. Yeah, we all have our anxieties. We all have our little moments where we're like, oh gosh, why is this happening? But actually, I think what I needed was just a moment of peace and a moment of gratitude. You know, it's like I've been complaining, right? I want the heat wave. I'm like, why is there no heat wave? It's pouring down with rain. The thing with us is, right, when it's sunny, we either say it's too hot. When it rains, we say, oh, what horrible weather. When we have work, a lot of us say, I hate Mondays. By the way, I don't. When we have a home, then we say, okay, I need a bigger home. When we have food, then we say, there's nothing to eat. And then when we have people who love us, we're just too busy for them. We just don't have time to even call them. And when I was doing Aarti yesterday, my gran, she just held my hand. She wouldn't let go. And I was like, do you want to pray? And she told me off for letting go of her hand. Things like that are so, so important to be grateful for. It's small moments like that kind of makes you realize, actually, I was complaining the whole day. I was having anxiety the whole day. But when you just take out your time of your normal routine and do something a bit, I don't know, offside, something a little bit different, you'll actually realize there is peace in the day. You've got to create it. You've got to create that form of peace and then show gratitude. And I saw so much gratitude yesterday. Honestly, it was so beautiful. We just got to say thank you, universe, for everything. Yeah, we mode, it's Monday, yeah, vohe. But actually, come on, we are in a better situation, much better place than anyone else right now, yeah? So just look around you, just show a little bit of gratitude and say, you know what, thank you. Thank you just for being there.

0: What a classic, Anuradha Podwal with Manha Das on the vocals. Picture Eyes on Meenakshi Seshadri and Jackie Shroff. It is, of course, the film hero for our Listener of the Week, Chandani from Yorkshire. 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
4: The M4 East from Heathrow to Chiswick roundabout, an earlier broken down van, still long delays even though all lanes running. Finborough Road, one way street for Old Brompton Road, broken down vehicle, one lane blocked and queued. And Jamaica Road at Rotherhithe Tunnel, we've got a breakdown, a lane blocked and slowing on the roundabout. A13 West from Raynham to Barking in the Lodge Avenue flyover, almost 40 minutes of delays. M11 South at North Circular, 15 minutes stop start traffic and vandalism on Elizabeth Line, severe delays between London Paddington, Reading and London Paddington and Heathrow Terminal 4. Now, two Metropolitan Line problems with the signals at Chorleywood. No service between Amersham and Chalfont and Latimer. And that's the latest traffic and travel.
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1: The top stories this hour. The UK could be on the verge of banning trade with Israeli settlements in the occupied West Bank. The Foreign Secretary will set out what's being called a reset of Britain's relationship with Israel in a statement to MPs later. Israel's government's already criticised the UK's recent stance on the conflict. Dozens of leading retailers have signed up to offer work experience as part of a government drive to tackle youth unemployment. 11,000 18 to 24-year-olds on Universal Credit will be offered placements with firms including Tesco and John Lewis. Work and Pensions Secretary Pat McFadden says it'll be like an opening shift.
2: At the end of it, they get an assessment, possibly an interview. I've talked to employers and said, what are the chances of you taking somebody on after they've been through this work experience? And the answer employers give me is they are significantly higher than someone with no experience.
1: NHS staff may have looked at patient medical records without good reason nearly 3,000 times in 5 years. Victims of the Nottingham attacks and the Huntingdon train stabbing were among those snooped on. Sky News and the Health Service Journal found not a single case ended in prosecution. Two people have been killed and at least 10 injured as Russia resumes attacks on Kyiv after a weekend pause. Ukraine's foreign minister says President Putin struck as soon as the two US envoys left. Nigel Farage wants full face coverings banned in public. It's after masked protesters gathered for anti-migrant demonstrations over the weekend. And Liam Gallagher's walked the red carpet with his arm around brother Noel at the premiere of a new Oasis documentary. Don't Look Back in Anger tells the story of their reunion tour. Director Dylan Southern says they were emotional concerts.
3: We sort of discovered that in Cardiff. The moment they walked out for that first show, you knew within 30 seconds of the music playing that this was going to be something more than any of us had imagined, that it was going to mean so much to people.
1: The film's in cinemas tomorrow. From Sky News, I'm Matt Steele.
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8: Good morning. In London town, temperatures are increasing to 18 degrees Celsius. I've just had a notification from Kush from Leica Radio London. She says, it's cold out there. It definitely is. 18 degrees Celsius in London town and in the Midlands. In London, it's pouring down with rain. In the Midlands, drizzy spells take over later on. Wherever you are, wrap up.
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1: Nine is the time. Hello. Kajal with you till 10 o'clock on The Breakfast Show. How you doing? Hope you keeping well. Starting off this hour, two beautiful back-to-back tracks from the hit film Coolie number 1. Main to raste se ja raha tha. Dil puri kha raha tha. Oh my God, why are you talking about food? Subah. 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I have like a Farida who tells me the first thing she starts off with is homemade masala chai and then breakfast. I said, what's your breakfast? She goes, cereal, eggs, fried roti with chili toast, butter and jam. And then on Saturday, special fried eggs and hash browns. That's how she starts her day, by the way. That's the breakfast that she has first thing in the morning. And then we continued with the film Lavaris with Apne Toh Jaise Taise. And good morning to many of you. There's so many of you I've got to say good morning to. I do apologize. I may have missed your messages. Let's quickly say good morning to Sunita. She says, I celebrated my friend's birthday in the mini Madras. And she said, she wanted me to come to Worthing. Did you want me to come to Worthing? Was that yesterday or was that today? That's today. Am I looking at the wrong messages? Oh, no, I'm not in Oxford today. I think she thinks I was in Oxford. Yeah, I was, but I couldn't come out. Usha starts the day with masala chai. I can tell a lot of you do start your day with masala chai. What is it about this masala chai that everybody loves? So my sister makes homemade masala. She distributes it to the whole family. And so we have this dabbi at home, right? So when people come round and they're like, oh, do you have masala chai? I'm like, yes, I do have masala chai. And then they say, but you don't drink masala chai. So why do you have masala? You know, and I said, because I make it. And apparently in the whole family, my chai is the best. Just saying. And a lot of the listeners have kind of invited themselves round now to my house. Anyway, so I make it. And then they're like, oh, I like your masala chai. It's just the way they say it. It's so funny. Anyway, so we have that at home. My speciality, I think you all know, is coffee. Indian coffee with ginger. We sieve the ginger out, but it's so tasty. Indian coffee with ginger. So I've had another one this morning come through. And Rav says, hi, Kajal. I'm a matcha tea person. Matcha tea. See, I've had matcha tea. I actually used to drink it a few years back when I was going through treatment. I used to drink matcha tea. I'm not a big fan. But it's got its benefits, I've got to say. Rav, you are brave to have that first thing in the morning. Today's artist of the week is... This week's artist of the week is Manna De. A lot of you are sending me so many beautiful songs of Manna De's. Some have already been actually played here. Because don't forget, our artist of the week is throughout the week here at Like a Gold, Like a Radio Midland. So and Like Radio Manchester. So you may have already heard it on other shows. Vijay, you've asked for Zindagi Kaise Hai Pehli from Anand. I'm going to check if that's been played or not. And then we've got another one as well. So a lot of people saying to me, Ye Dosti from the film Sholay, that's already been played. Otherwise, I would have definitely played that as well. And Nirmala says, I only like ginger tea. All right. That's how she starts her day. Ginger tea it is.
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1: Aruna says she had masala tea, khakro, one rich tea biscuit, and now she's got a bit of a tummy ache. Oh dear.
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2: With the M4 into town, we've got an earlier breakdown from Hayes to Chiswick, still causing long delays, so everything is moving in that area. Finborough Road, one-way street to Earls Court, breakdown continues, one lane block before Old Brockton Road, and the A1 south at Stirling Corner, usual slow traffic of 10 minutes. M11, 30 minutes before the North Circular Road, A12 west just before Redbridge Roundabout, queuing for 10 minutes, and the A13, it's up to 40 minutes west from Raynham to Barking and the Lodge Avenue flyover. A2 through Kent before Bean Interchange, coming from Cobermans Strood, 10 minutes, and Elizabeth Line vandalism, severe delays between London Paddington and Reading. And that's the latest traffic and travel.
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What a classic. That is, of course, Lata Mangeshkar with our artist of the week, Manna Day, from the hit film Chori Chori, featurize. Sorry, I didn't want to interrupt. That's why I had to keep quiet for a second. Picture Rise on, of course, Raj Kapoor and Nargis.

0: And what a film that was, right? One of the most beautiful films ever of those two. The 1956 Hindi language romantic comedy, which has been remade into, what was it? Dil Hai Ki Maantar Hain. But did you know that Chori Chori is actually an adaptation of the 1934 American film It Happened One Night? And this was the last film of Nargis and Raj Kapoor together as leads, with Nargis doing one cameo appearance in the Raj Kapoor star Jaagte Raho. Now, for this film, music was composed by Shankar Jaikishan and lyrics were written by Hasrat Jaipuri and Shailendra. And all the songs are comedy number songs. Majority of them, think about it, right? We've got Aaja Sanam Madhur Chandani Mein, then Ye Raat Bheegi Bheegi, and then Jahan Main Jaati Hoon Wahi Chale Aate Ho, yeah, by Lata Ji and Mana De. All comedy number songs. And then we've got this other one, Sawa Lakh Ki Lottery. That was also a comedy song. But the ones which I just mentioned before, not only are they comedy, but very romantic as well. Come on. You can't beat a good Nargis and Raj Kapoor classic. And that too from the hit film Chori Chori. And of course, not forgetting our artist of the week, Manna De.
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0: Okay, today we remember and we mark the 93rd birth anniversary of Asha Bhosle. That's right. Born on this day in 1933. And of course, the playback singer who's known for her contribution to the Indian cinema. And the lovely, beautiful, dedicated artist for not only just Bollywood, but for various Indian languages, winning several accolades, including 2 National Film Awards, 4 BFJA Awards, 18 Maharashtra State Film Awards, 9 Filmfare Awards, including a Lifetime Achievement Award, and a record of 7 Filmfare Awards for Best Playback Singer. Can you imagine? This is Asha Bhosle. In 2000, she was honored with the Dada Saheb Phalke Award, India's highest award in the field of cinema. In 2008, she was honored by the government of India with Padma Vibhushan, the second highest civilian honor of the country. And then the Guinness Book of World Records acknowledged her in 2011 as the most recorded artist in music history.
2: Like a gold.
0: That's Asha Bhosle.
3: This super hit track is brought to you by Tilda Basmati Rice. Take your taste buds to the next level with Tilda.
0: So come on, let's celebrate the legend, the iconic Asha Bhosle on her birth anniversary. And it can be with the only iconic song, which we absolutely love from the 70s. From the hit film Yaadon Ki Barat, singing alongside with Mohammed Rafi. It is, of course, Asha Bhosle. 9:35 is the time. Kajal, Laika Radio Network.

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0: What a classic. And that too, 31 years of this beautiful, beautiful soundtrack for the film Rangila. You heard here on The Breakfast Show. Good morning.
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0: For me to love you and leave you, but can I just remind you, this weekend we celebrate 5 years here at Leica Gold. Just giving you a little reminder, we'll be celebrating big next week. And just want to say thank you, thank you, thank you in advance. So coming up, we've got Ravi Sharma on Leica Gold, Leica Radio Midlands and Leica Radio Birmingham. We've got Kush on Leica Radio London. We've got Tabish in Manchester from 10 o'clock here at Leica Radio Network. Also trending news this morning, just to remind you, Megxit, it means the Duke and Duchess of Sussex will not be working. Royals allowed to carry out official engagements now that they've returned to the UK. And as I mentioned before as well, Prince George officially starts at Eton College later today. Gosh, time's just going fast. And I'm loving, by the way, can I just remind you, I'm loving your recipes. Arjun this morning said for first thing in the morning, he likes green ginseng tea. Gosh, some of you really do wake up to something different, right? I think I need to try that out as well. Right, I'm going to love you and leave you because breakfast for me is still continuous. I'm going to go and eat something now. But I'm going to see you tomorrow morning and where we do all over again. Have a great one. Don't forget to take your umbrella with you. Stay dry and stay happy. Bye.
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4: Info into town. We've got an earlier breakdown at Hayes to Brentford, still causing issues, so all lanes are running. The A1 at Edgware Apex Corner, earlier breakdown as well. It was just briefly on the roundabout, but still busy congestion to Stirling Corner at Boreham Wood. Now, North Circular West Staples Corner to Neasden Interchange, congestion to Brent Cross Flyover with an accident. Partially blocked, but not helping things as it's within the roadworks. Markhouse Road through Walthamstow, we've got an accident partially blocked at Markhouse Avenue, congestion to Leighton. And then the A13 West from Raynham to Barking and the Lodge Avenue flyover 30 minutes. Windrush London Overground Line, Baltic Train at Annerley, we've got severe delays, and this is at the Overground Line between Highbury and Islington and Dalston Junction. And that's the latest traffic and travel.
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1: Top stories this hour. The UK is expected to announce a ban on trade with Israeli settlements in the West Bank. They're illegal under international law, although Israel disputes that. Foreign Secretary Ed Miliband will set out what's being called a comprehensive reset of UK policy when he speaks to MPs later. Israel's occupied the Palestinian territory since 1967, and civilian Israeli communities have expanded ever since, going right through Abdul Karim Fuka's family land.
2: Spain has banned imports from settlements in the West Bank. Britain has more responsibility here than Spain. Unlike Britain, Spain was never a colonial power here.
1: Dozens of big firms are going to be offering work experience placements to unemployed young people. It's part of government plans to slash the number of 18 to 24-year-olds who don't have jobs or education or training places. Staff working at hospitals may have tried to snoop on patients' records without good reason nearly 3,000 times in 5 years. A Sky News investigation with the Health Service Journal has found the Information Commissioner's Office hasn't prosecuted a single case. Paul Arnold is its chief executive.
3: It's a systemic issue. It's an issue that must be tackled. The harm is real. The harm is deep. We have to be confident that that information is kept safe, that the records are only seen by those who are required to provide us with care.
1: The weekend pause in attacks on Kyiv and Moscow is over. Two people have been killed and at least 10 injured in Russian strikes on the Ukrainian capital. It's a big day for the Prince and Princess of Wales as their eldest son starts at Eton. It's thought 13-year-old Prince George is starting at the prestigious Berkshire boarding school this morning. And more than a quarter of British men admit secretly watching romantic movies with their partner. 9 in 10 couples told a poll that watching the films brings them closer, but half of blokes say they don't tell their friends about them. From Sky News, I'm Matt Steele.
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6: Good morning. In London town, temperatures are increasing to 18 degrees Celsius. Thundery showers throughout the day. In the Midlands as well, temperatures are increasing to 18 degrees Celsius. Cloudy patches, some drizzly spells throughout the day. Wherever you are, make sure you wrap up.
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2: Top stories this hour: Israel's president's warning the UK against banning goods produced by settlements in the occupied West Bank.
3: It will directly harm, unfortunately, Palestinians, robbing them of business and employment. And ultimately, it will undermine the interests and national security of freedom-loving nations.
2: Isaac Herzog's been speaking ahead of an expected announcement from the Foreign Secretary this afternoon. Ed Miliband's planning to tell MPs the UK will stop trading with illegally established communities that produce goods and services in the territory. Leading retailers will offer more than 11,000 work experience placements to young people on benefits as part of a drive to tackle joblessness. Firms like Tesco and Currys hope many of the 18 to 24-year-olds who take part will secure permanent jobs as a result. NHS staff may have looked at patients' medical records without good reason nearly 3,000 times in 5 years. Victims of the Nottingham attacks and the Huntingdon train stabbing were among those snooped on. Donald Trump says the Canadian plane maker Bombardier can no longer sell in the United States unless it moves production there. The two countries are engaged in a long-running trade war. It's the first day at a new school for Prince George. The future king, who's 13, is beginning life at Eton. He'll be a full-time boarder at the Berkshire College. Our royal correspondent Laura Bundock's at the school, which is one of the most exclusive in the world.
4: Fees here cost over £65,000 a year. He will be joining a long list of famous alumni, from authors to aristocrats, politicians, some 20 British prime ministers educated here, and of course his own father and uncle, Prince William and Prince Harry.
2: And thieves have stolen three paintings from the Renoir Museum on the French Riviera. Officials say they dropped a fourth artwork as they fled the scene early this morning. The pieces are reportedly worth nearly £8 million. From Sky News, I'm Matt Steele.
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3: Top stories this hour. Britain's facing a backlash from the US and Israel as the Foreign Secretary prepares to set out a tougher stance on the Middle East. It's being called a reset of relations and will include a ban on trade with illegal Israeli settlements in Palestinian territory. Dozens of leading retailers have signed up to offer work experience as part of a government drive to tackle youth unemployment. 11,000 18 to 24-year-olds on Universal Credit will be offered placements with firms including Tesco and John Lewis. Work and Pension Secretary Pat McFadden says it'll be like an opening shift.
4: At the end of it, they get an assessment, possibly an interview. I've talked to employers and said, what are the chances of you taking somebody on after they've been through this work experience? And the answer employers give me is they are significantly higher than someone with no experience.
3: Victims of the Nottingham attacks and the Bedford train crash are among those whose patients' records were accessed by NHS workers who weren't involved in their care. Sky News and the Health Service Journal found nearly 3,000 cases in the last 5 years. No one's been prosecuted. Emma Webber's son Barnaby was stabbed to death in Nottingham in June 2023.
5: Over 150 members of staff accessed Barney's records for when he was in that hospital. Thanks to Callum Kane's brutal efforts, Barney never received any treatment. He couldn't. It's beyond saddening.
3: Paintings worth millions of pounds have been stolen from an art gallery in France this morning. Thieves took four pieces of art at the Renoir Museum but dropped two while escaping. President Vladimir Putin of Russia has been accused of senseless terror after another deadly strike on Kyiv. It comes just after Donald Trump's envoys visited the Ukrainian capital for peace talks. And 7 in 10 parents avoid talking to teenagers about money. Investment firm M&G found more than a quarter say they don't want to worry their children. From Sky News, I'm Matt Steele.
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1: Very good afternoon to you. Weather-wise, by this afternoon, we will see rain pushing eastwards. It will turn drier later in the day with sunshine. मतलब बारिश का प्रभाव कम होगा, भाई थोड़ी धूप खिलेगी दोपहर बाद के मौसम में और रात को भी आसमान साफ रहने की संभावनाएं ज़्यादा हैं, हालांकि छुटपुट रूप में बादल आते जाते रहेंगे। मैक्सिमम टेम्परेचर आज 17 और 18 के बीच झूलता नजर आएगा पूरे यूनाइटेड किंगडम में।
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1: Top stories this hour. We'll hear from the Foreign Secretary soon on plans to ban goods from Israeli settlements in the occupied West Bank. It follows Israel's expansion of the settlements onto land Palestinians would use for a future nation. The Israelis insist the settlements are legitimate. British Israeli peace activist Magen Inon believes the sanctions are long overdue.
2: It's good that they're happening now. As an Israeli, the British citizen who lost his parents on October 7th, what I want is safety and security for both Israelis and Palestinians in the land. Sadly, the Israeli government is working against that, so the international community has to step up.
1: NHS staff may have looked at patients' medical records without good reason nearly 3,000 times in 5 years. A Sky News and Health Service Journal investigation found that not one case has ended in prosecution. Leading retailers will offer more than 11,000 work experience placements to young people on benefits. Firms like Tesco and Currys have signed up as part of a drive to tackle joblessness. Prince George has arrived for his first day at Eton College. The 13-year-old was joined by his parents and welcomed by senior staff this morning. He'll be a full-time boarder at the college, which is just across the river from Windsor. Our royal correspondent Laura Bundock's at the school, which is one of the most exclusive in the world.
3: Fees here cost over £65,000 a year. He will be joining a long list of famous alumni, from authors to aristocrats, politicians. Some 20 British prime ministers educated here, and of course his own father and uncle, Prince William and Prince Harry.
1: And former leader Nigel Farage wants full face coverings banned in public. It's after mass protesters gathered for anti-migrant demonstrations over the weekend. And thieves have stolen four paintings from the Renoir Museum in the French Riviera. Officials say the suspects dropped two artworks as they fled. From Sky News, I'm Matt Steele.
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8: And a good afternoon to you. We got temperatures of 17 Celsius maximum temperatures in London and 18 Celsius maximum temperatures in the Midlands. In London this afternoon we'll see rain pushing eastwards and it will turn drier. Later in the day with sunshine developing, it will be a much cooler day. And if you look at the Midlands area, this afternoon will turn breezy with patches of cloud, sunny spells and a few scattered showers.
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2: And that song was from Gehra Daag. Gehra Daag mein Malasina thi. So I think Rajendra Kumar bhi the. And Ravi ka Sangeet aur Shakil Badayuni. So we are dealing with all the heroines for which Asha Bhosle ji had sung songs. So next one is Zeenat Aman.
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2: Film hai Yaadon Ki Baraat. And this beautiful song was picturized on Zeenat Aman, sung by Asha Bhosle and Kishore Kumar.

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And this was interesting, a song in which Asha Bhosle ji sang for Jaya Bhadhuri. 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

0: 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Asha Bhosle for Heroines.
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2: The top stories this hour. The government's announced a comprehensive series of trade sanctions on Israeli settlements in the West Bank. The foreign secretaries confirmed other countries, including Canada and France, will follow suit. Ed Miliband accused settlers of carrying out what he called ethnic cleansing of Palestinians. But his Tory shadow Tom Tugendhat told MPs the sanctions won't work.
3: The economies of Palestine and Israel are too interconnected, so innocent Palestinians and Israelis will suffer. Still, this government is pressing on in haste.
2: An intervention by the King to clarify Prince Harry and Meghan are non-working royals is understood to have surprised the couple. An official meeting about their security arrangements is taking place today, following their return to the UK. Elsewhere, a man wanted in the UK over the suspected murder of his wife and two children has admitted unlawfully possessing a firearm at a court in South Africa. The bodies of Mark Schumer's family members were found in a house in Great Denham near Bedford in July. Paintings worth millions of pounds have been stolen on the French Riviera. The local mayor says thieves took four pieces of artwork from the Renoir Museum this morning, but dropped two while escaping. To sport now, where England cricket captain Joe Root has welcomed Kevin Peterson's inclusion into the white ball coaching team. The former batsman, sacked by England as a player 12 years ago, is rejoining the setup to focus on limited overs matches ahead of the 2027 World Cup. Root is one of the few in the current squad to have played with Peterson and says he can help those around him.
4: Try and buddy up with him in the nets, watch how he practiced, watch how he did things. Very helpful in terms of how to get the best out of my game against spin. You know, if he can offer that kind of stuff in a coaching capacity as he did as a senior player, then it's really going to benefit us as a group. So I'm really excited to work with him.
2: And Monty Don is leaving Gardener's World. He's presented the Horticulture Search Show for more than two decades. From Sky News, I'm Imani Rana.
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0: And looking at the temperatures in London, will recede right from 17 Celsius to 11 Celsius. And tonight will be dry with clear skies and a few patches of cloud. And in the East Midlands, we have temperatures receding from 18 Celsius to 10 Celsius. And tonight we'll see showers ease to leave a mostly dry night with clear spells.
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0: Okay, two down and one to go, and we are celebrating and remembering Asha Bhosle ji on her 93rd birthday anniversary. First song, it'll be Rekha, and then let's see.
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0: Yes, all the heroines for whom Asha Bhosle ji had sung songs. I'm trying to squeeze in as many as possible. Everybody's waiting for Asha Parekh. And everybody's also waiting for Sadhna. Aa raha hai. Sab kuch hoga. And then hamare artist of the week is Manna Day. And Manna Da ne Asha Bhosle ji ke saath kaun sa gana gaya tha. Wo bhi itna maza aayega aapko. Aapka evergreen favorite song. Main hoon Bali Brahmbhatt. 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It's the 427th day on Leica Radio Midlands. And अगर DAB की बात करूं तो बर्मिंगम वालों, अब तो आप भी क्लियरली सुन सकेंगे हमें. एंड अनदर पीस ऑफ न्यूज आई हैव गॉट फॉर यू. आई विल स्टॉप दिस म्यूजिक एंड आई विल गेट ऑन विद दिस म्यूजिक एंड टेल यू समथिंग अबाउट. यस, बिग बॉस इज बैक. द 20th सीजन ऑफ बिग बॉस इज बैक. 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
4: This is Martin with your travel. The A316 Chertsey Road partially blocked this afternoon out of town from Medway to Hospital Bridge Road roundabout. It's due to an accident. Traffic slowing in the area. Slow on the A3 West Hill westbound around South Circular coming from the one-way system. It's queuing on the A312 the Parkway southbound before the M4 Junction 3 and the A40 Western Avenue Heavy westbound before Gypsy Corner. Queuing on the A406 North Circular Road southbound as you head towards the Hangar Lane Gyratory. Finally to the runways, and technical problems with the air traffic control equipment is affecting airports across the country this afternoon, so check with your operator before setting out. That's your latest traffic and travel.
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0: 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And this is Asha Parekh with Dharmendra. And Asha ji singing for Asha Bhosle. 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
1: This is Like a Gold across Greater London.
0: Yes, the last song. And this one I'll dedicate to none other than Rajendra Singh Kalra and Harish Marwaha. Both wonderful fans of music. For Sadhna, Asha Bhosle singing for Sadhna in film Raj Kumar. And Shami Kapoor, of course. And here we go, Raj Patan on Laika Radio Midlands. मैं हूं बाली ब्रह्मभट्ट, कल मैं ड्यूटी पे नहीं हूं, तो मैं परसों मिलता हूं, ओके? टेक केयर।

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1: The top stories this hour. Technical issues are causing disruption to flight departures in the UK this afternoon. National Air Traffic Services has apologised for the delays. Our reporter Barnaby Papadopoulos is following developments.
2: If you look at the live departures page for Gatwick, we can see multiple flights where the gate has closed, but it doesn't appear that that plane has departed. And that's perhaps why we are starting to see on social media people posting about being stuck on planes on tarmac or being stuck in airports.
1: NATS says it's working to resume normal operations as quickly as possible. A series of trade sanctions covering Israeli settlements in the West Bank have been announced by the government. It's in response to what the Foreign Secretary Ed Miliband called ethnic cleansing of Palestinians. Israeli Foreign Minister Gideon Zaar says the British consulate in Jerusalem will close in response. The Duke and Duchess of Sussex are said to be surprised by a letter from the King, clarifying their status as non-working royals following their return to the UK. Palace sources say the announcement was sent to Prince Harry's team, government departments and military officials. Royal commentator Jenny Bond thinks it could be a royal slapdown.
3: The palace is here exercising its authority and saying, basically, you're welcome back, you know, younger son, come and visit dad. That's implicit, but these are the terms of you being here, and that is, you are not working royals, you are private citizens.
1: A Foreign Office minister has told MPs there's no doubt over Britain's sovereignty of the Falklands. Argentina's president recently restated his country's claim to the islands. Thieves have stolen paintings from a museum on the French Riviera. The culprits broke into the Renoir Museum this morning, but dropped two of the four pieces during a police chase. And Sir Tom Jones says he did not want to leave The Voice after claiming ITV decided to fire him from the judging panel. The 86-year-old says it was put down to a financial difficulty with insurance. From Sky News, I'm Imani Brana.
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4: So, any rain should die down by this evening, and it's going to be dry overnight tonight, which is all good. Tomorrow you're looking at lows of 11, highs of 20, and hopefully no rain at all. Good afternoon.
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0: Sandy Shaw.
4: Very good afternoon. Tuesday, how are you? Hope you're good. I hope you enjoyed that wonderful tribute by Bali Brumbart. My name's Sandy Sharm with you all the way till 7 on Drivers. I'm Monday to Friday. Let's kick off with a wonderful back-to-back.
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0: Once again, a very good afternoon to Gold Drive with myself, Sandy Shaw. I hope you're good. Yes, so I discovered it was Usher Boss's birthday, and I thought, haven't heard this one before, for a long, long time, because I was even talking to Bali Brumbat about this last time, that I always felt Karle Pyar Karle from Usher, from Satra Jhoota, is such an underrated song of Usher Boss. I think she's done a superb job with this, really has. But obviously Satra Jhoota has got such a huge, strong soundtrack that this song never quite came up to the top. It's almost treated just like a cabaret song, but I think she's done it really well. So I hope you enjoyed that. Kicking off the Drive Time show with myself, Sandy Shaw, all the way till 7 p.m. So I hope all is good. Got lots to get through as usual. Got our usual features and another two fabulous Monaday songs in the third hour. And I am going to share another song of Monaday, which is not part of Ye Yavo, but I have to, because it's a song that's overlooked by many, and it's a hidden gem that I found years ago. And it's a duet here sung with Mohammed Rafi Saab. It truly is fabulous. Some of you may have heard it because I've played it before, and I thought I'll share that with you. If not today, then definitely this week while he's Artist of the Week. But anyway, got a few messages to get through, and then we're going to carry on with it, and we're going proper retro with the next song.
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2: This is Martin with your travel on the A316 Chertsey Road, heading out of town from Medway to Hospital Ridge Road roundabout. That earlier accident's been cleared and traffic is eased. Still slowing on the A3 West Hill westbound around the A205 South Circular, coming from the one-way system. Queuing on the A312 the Parkway, that's southbound before the M4 Junction 3, and slow on the A312 Church Road and Mandeville Road as you head from the White Hart roundabout to the Target roundabout and then on to Northolt Station. A40 Western Avenue, heavy westbound before Gypsy Corner to the runways, and technical problems with the air traffic control equipment is affecting airports across the country, so check with your operator before setting out.
1: Yeah, like a gold.
3: 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Yeah, like a gold. 10:35 a.m.
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3: Sunny feel good song Rafi Saab aur Asha Bhosle Funka Naam Ta Leader 1964. It's time for this
1: Gold Drive with Sandy Shah.
3: So a quick look at some of the headlines. Israel to shut down UK consulate in Jerusalem after UK sanctions Israeli settlements in the West Bank. Israel's foreign minister announced the move after UK Foreign Secretary Ed Miliband accused Israeli settler terrorists of ethnic cleansing in the illegally occupied West Bank. Harry and Meghan are surprised by a King's letter making clear they remain non-working royals. And if you're travelling about anywhere, don't forget Heathrow and Gatwick among airports hit by air traffic control problems. And I think all flights so far have been grounded. Four Renoir paintings worth millions stolen in French museum heist. That was earlier today. On a very light note, I'm sure you're interested, Prince George begins first day at the Rainy Eton College. Argentina to file criminal case against oil company operating in Falklands. Canadian counter-tariffs come into force as US trade dispute escalates. England are up in reading, maths and science, ranking as Scotland and Wales fall behind. Borrowers are expecting mortgage rates to drop. Have their hopes dashed? That may not be the case. And the highest paid world leader is to get a salary increase of guess how much? $1 million. That calls for a cup of char, doesn't it? Anyway, don't forget, top of the hour, we've got the full national international headlines coming as well. And then we've got Jude Bola next hour. And Ye Yavo with Manali in the third and final hour. Let's carry on with the music. Up Sunagir Vazi, Asha Bosley or Adnan Samiki.
1: 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WhatsApp message like a gold now on 0744-232323. 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

0: A dancer in your Russia was like you, was it? The film that came out called Sergum, this album was huge. And this song could be heard in every single wedding you went to, honestly. Not that I used to go to many weddings, thank God. But yeah, it was huge. This song was absolutely huge. And Nansami and Asha Bhosle, the first collaboration. She's done quite a few, actually, with other artists that are not necessarily to do with Bollywood as such. And yeah, it was huge. It's really, really done well for her. But there you go. So I was just thinking, I was listening to that, and I, at the same time, I was reading this wonderful facts that are that we get every day. So according to one neurologist, music imprints itself on the brain deeper than any other human experience. Does it? I think there's quite a few songs that I'm really that just are imprinted in my brain. Not like, but I don't know if they are stronger or greater than any other experience I might have had. Don't know, each to its own.
1: 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Like a Goon. 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
1: Where's the first hour absolutely gone? It really has. Got a few lovely messages and a very iconic Usher Busta song coming your way. So just a reminder of the next hour, don't forget we've got Jhoot Bola, where I'm going to share two statements with you. One of them's a lie. You need to tell me which one you think is the lie. And the third hour, of course, it's Artist of the Week, is Manna Day, and two wonderful songs of his that I've got together. And you're, again, going to be split on the vote. Yesterday was quite interesting, as always, as it always is. And my whole idea of doing some shari with Nisa Nasr has now died. I shall not be doing that after her response yesterday, which hurt me, but never mind. Yeah, I'm just not cut out for that. What can I tell you? Got to be modest. All right, I'll talk to you in the next hour.
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4: This is Martin with your travel. It's keying on the A312 the partway southbound before you get to the M4 Junction 3, and also slow on the A312 Church Road and Mandeville Road as you head from the White Hart roundabout to the Target roundabout and then on to Northolt Station. A40 Western Avenue, heavy westbound before you get to Gypsy Corner, and queuing on the A406 North Circular Road in both directions with the Hangar Lane gyrator. To the Tube, and severe delays on the Elizabeth Line between Heathrow Terminal 4 and Paddington, and minor delays between Hayes and Harlington and Reading due to vandalism. And finally, to the runways, and technical problems with the air traffic control equipment is affecting airports across the country this afternoon, so check with your operator before setting out. That's your latest traffic and travel.
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2: Top stories this hour. Passengers are being warned recovery will take time as technical issues disrupt flight departures this afternoon. National Air Traffic Services says the problem affecting airports across the UK has been identified and work done to resume normal operations. Lisa Minow, The Sun's travel editor, says the longer term impacts could be significant.
3: We're seeing airports across Europe and across the world saying that flights are going to be impacted by this. If you remember back in 2023, we had another really bad one in a million gnats aircraft problem that really caused untold damage and went on for days.
2: Israel's banned several British politicians from entering the country in retaliation for sanctions on settlements in the West Bank. The UK consulate in Jerusalem will also close. It's after the Foreign Secretary accused Israeli officials of turning a blind eye to what he called ethnic cleansing of Palestinians. US Secretary of State Marco Rubio was asked for his response.
4: We don't want to see anything destabilizing going on right now in the West Bank with so much going on in the region. We think it has implications as well on our ability to make progress with regards to Gaza and the 20-point plan and the border piece that we're very committed to. Obviously, we're not going to do what the UK did. We saw their announcement today, but I don't have any comment on it right now.
2: The father of Nottingham attack victim Grace O'Malley Kumars told us he was devastated to discover her medical records were accessed by NHS staff who had nothing to do with her care. A Sky News and Health Service Journal investigation has found the case is one of thousands where health data has potentially been accessed inappropriately. A man suspected of murdering his wife and two children in the UK has admitted unlawfully possessing a firearm at a court in South Africa. The bodies of Mark Schumer's family members were found in a house near Bedford in July. Scotland's birth rate has fallen to another record low. Just over 10,500 babies were born between April and June. And Prince George has spent his first day at Eton College. He was accompanied there by his parents. From Sky News, I'm Imani Rana.
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5: So any rain should die down overnight. Temperature's going to go down to 13 Celsius. Tomorrow you're looking at lows of 11 and highs of 20 with a bit of sunshine.
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5: So here we are, second hour of Drive. Hope you've enjoyed the first hour. So as you know, lots happening in this hour. We've got some great back-to-back coming your way. And then after that, I'm going to share two statements with you. One of them is a complete lie.
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2: So it's that time. Second hour of Drive means time for me to lie to you. And here we go. So I've got two statements for you. And as always, one of them's a lie, and you need to tell me which one you think is the lie. So here's the first one. I think I'm gonna presume everybody's heard of the brand called Nintendo. It's a gaming thing. You all know that, don't you? I'm not a gamer, but even I know it, so there you go. So Nintendo was founded in the late 19th century. B, Monopoly was originally designed to help treat gambling addiction. So I'll repeat them both to you. Nintendo was founded in the late 19th century. B, Monopoly was originally designed to help treat gambling addiction. Addiction, sorry. God, I can't read my own writing. Yeah, so Monopoly was originally designed to help treat gambling addiction. And Nintendo was found in the late 19th century. Which one am I lying about?
0: WhatsApp message Like a Gold now on 0744 232323. 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
2: Right, just for clarity once again, let me do that jutabola for you. So the first one is Nintendo was founded in the late 19th century. B, Monopoly was originally designed to help treat gambling addiction. One of these two is a complete lie. Got a few messages coming, then we're going proper vintage retro with Asha Mosley.
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3: This is Martin with your travel. Delays on the M4 this evening onto the elevated section eastbound. You head from Junction 3 Hayes to Junction 2 Brentford. It's slowing on the A312 Church Road and Mandeville Road as you head from the White Hart roundabout to the Target roundabout and then on to Northolt Station. A40 Western Avenue, heavy westbound before Gypsy Corner, and it's keying on the A406 North Circular Road in both directions with the Hanger Lane gyratory. To the Tube and severe delays on the Elizabeth Line between Heathrow Terminal 4 and Paddington, and minor delays between Hayes and Harlington and Reading. It's due to vandalism. Finally, to the runways, and ongoing technical problems with air traffic control equipment are affecting airports across the country, so check with your airline before setting out. That's your latest traffic and travel.
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2: Asha Bhosle ki awaaz Naushad ka sangeet film Kohinoor from 1960. A wonderful song. It's the only one she's done in that film, actually. Very, very nice indeed. And I've got to say this. Otherwise, it's just not justice. If you enjoyed that song and you love music from that era, 60s and 50s, and possibly a bit of 40s, then why don't you join me on Vintage Gold this weekend, as I am here every weekend, 7 till 10, playing you those wonderful hits from the 40s, 50s, and a bit of 60s too. However, back to now.
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2: 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So the two statements I'm going to share with you, one of them is a lie. Tell me which one you think is the lie. So the first one is Nintendo was founded in the late 19th century. B, Monopoly was originally designed to help treat gambling addiction. Which one am I lying about?
0: WhatsApp message Like a Gold now on 0744 23 23 23. 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

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I just read this. Would you believe? You all know Marilyn Monroe, surely. Of course you do. Did you know Marilyn Monroe's IQ was 168, which is actually higher than Einstein's, which was 160? See? How many of you knew that? Anyway, I at the beginning of the show, I said to you that

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1: And before I reveal what the lie was to you, just want to say thank you very much indeed. I had some great feedback on that song I played you, the duet of Mohammed Rafi Saab and Manade from the film Abhilasha, which was a Sanjay Khan film, if I'm not mistaken. I've never seen even the actual picturization of this. Honestly, don't watch it. It will put you off the song forever. I'd done the mistake of watching that. It's one of these typical songs, Kay. You listen to it, let your imagination run wild. Just think of the two geniuses singing together, and you'll love the song. It is truly fabulously sung. So, yeah, I'm glad you enjoyed that. Thank you for all your lovely feedback on that. So, Jhoot Bola, here we go. So, I shared two statements with you. First one was Nintendo was founded in the late 19th century. B, Monopoly was originally designed to help treat gambling addiction. Which one was the lie? The lie was, of course, Monopoly was never designed to help treat gambling addiction. It was actually a landlord's game. It was a game designed for landlords, and it was created and because it to demonstrate the economic harm of land. Monopolies where people buy up lots of land and own it, and well, we got landlords like that right now. Actually, they should have played it, but they didn't. But it is true, Nintendo was founded in late 19th century, and it was as a playing card company. So thank you to all of you who took part. Now don't forget, in the next hour it's Ye Yavor, and it's all to do with our artist of the week, Manade. And I've got two of his songs ready for you, and you're going to decide which one you're going to listen to right at the end of the show tonight. So lots to get through. Don't forget, we'll talk to Anisa Nasser as well in the next hour. And did you know Leica Gold's birthday is coming up on Sunday? I think it's Sunday. It's Sunday or Saturday, you told me. It's one of those days. Yeah, so we're celebrating a birthday as well. Can't be bad. I'll talk to you in the next hour.
0: 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WhatsApp message Leica Gold now on 07444-232323. Leica Gold, traffic and travel.
4: This is Martin with your travel. It's heavy on the M4 onto the elevated section eastbound as you head from Junction 3 Hayes to Junction 2 Brentford. Slowing on the A312 Church Road and Mandeville Road as you head from the White Hart roundabout to the Target roundabout and then on to North Holt Station. A40 Western Avenue, heavy westbound before Gypsy Corner, and it's keying on the A406 North Circular Road, both ways at the Hanger Lane Gyratory. To the Tube, and severe delays on the Elizabeth Line between Heathrow Terminal 4 and Paddington, and minor delays between Hayes and Harlington and Reading. That's due to vandalism. Finally, to the runways and ongoing technical problems with the air traffic control equipment are affecting airports across the country, so check with the airline before setting out. That's your latest traffic and travel.
5: Class, it's been reported that if we keep using water like we are now, by 2055 we could be short by 5 billion litres a day.
6: Hold on, miss. 2055? We'll be grown-ups by then.
7: We're not having that, are we?
6: 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It's water and cans.
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3: The top stories this hour. It's estimated 300 departing flights have been cancelled from UK airports after a fault at air traffic control. NATS says it's implemented a fix, but warns the system will take time to recover. This man has had his work flight to Madrid cancelled.
4: We were told our flight was cancelled and then we were put on hold by British Airways for an hour, which they then told us that the only option was to fly to Paris, which has been delayed 4 hours to 1:20 a.m. and then to Madrid, so we wouldn't arrive till 11 with no sleep.
3: The Transport Secretary's apologised for a frustrating travel experience. Israel's closed the UK's consulate in Jerusalem and banned some politicians from entering the country in response to sanctions imposed on the occupied West Bank. It's after the Foreign Secretary accused Jewish settlers of ethnically cleansing Palestinians. The colonies are illegal under international law, although Israel disputes that. Gideon Zaar announced the countermeasures.
5: The accusations made were outrageous lies. We have nothing against the British people. Unfortunately, a hostile Labour government is in office, systematically acting against the State of Israel.
3: The Nottingham inquiry has found that one of three victims' deaths may have been prevented if he'd received different medical treatment. Barnaby Webber was killed on his way home in 2023 by Valdo Calacane. The Duke and Duchess of Sussex are said to be surprised by the King's letter, making it clear the couple will remain non-working royals. The repeat of their status follows requests for guidance after Harry and Meghan returned to the UK. Thieves have stolen paintings from a museum on the French Riviera. The culprits broke into the Renoir Museum this morning, but dropped two of the four pieces during a police chase. And Harry Kane and Jude Bellingham are among the nominees for the Ballon d'Or. The England captain is the bookies' favourite for the award for world football's best performer last season. From Sky News, I'm Imani Brana.
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6: Sorry, I was so distracted there. Barney Brumbutt, still here, by the way. So the weather tonight is going to go down to 13 Celsius. It will remain dry. Tomorrow, you're looking at lows of 11, highs of 20.
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6: 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Yeah, just the studio has, we've got people here all over the place. Honestly, all my colleagues are walking around doing different things. Anyway, kick off with the back-to-back, then Ye Yavo.
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1: Ye, yavo.
2: So, my gold lovelies, here we are. Ye, yavo. This is all now. The spotlight turns to you. Nobody else but you. So, artist of the week being Manade. So I've picked another two songs of his, and you need to decide which one you think should be played out in this hour. So the first song is from the film Shore, Jeevan Chalne Ka Naam. And the second song is from the film Upkar, Kasme Vaade Pyar Wafa. So once again, the two songs are Jeevan Chalne Ka Naam from Shore, Ya Kasme Vaade Pyar Wafa from Upkar. Which one gets your vote?
0: WhatsApp message Like a Gold now on 0744 232323. 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
2: Right, so I've got a few messages coming. And before we get there, and after that, if you know me and you know the kind of music I play and the things I like, it's Usher Bose's birthday. How can a show be complete without the song I'm about to play you, which in my opinion was the greatest song she ever sang? You may not agree, which is all good, but the song I'm about to play you after the messages is, in my opinion, the best song this lady ever sang. It is out of this world. But before you get there, I'm just going to remind you once again of the two songs you're voting for between Ye Yavo. First one is Jeevan Chalne Ka Naam from the film Shore. Second one is Kasme Vaade Pyar Wafa from the film Upkar. You can only vote for one. Vote away.
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4: This is Martin with your travel. Delays on the M4 onto the elevated section eastbound as you head from Junction 3 Hayes to Junction 2 Brentford. Slowing on the A312 Church Road and Mandeville Road as you head from the White Hart roundabout to the Target roundabout and then on to Northolt Station. A40 Western Avenue, still heavy westbound before Gypsy Corner, and it's queuing on the A406 North Circular Road both ways at the Hanger Lane Gyratory. To the Tube, and we've still got severe delays on the Elizabeth Line between Heathrow Terminal 4 and Paddington, and minor delays between Hayes and Harlington and Reading. That's due to vandalism. And finally, to the runways, and ongoing technical problems with the air traffic control equipment are affecting airports across the country, so check with your airline before setting out. That's your latest traffic and travel.
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2: ya wo. So thank you to all of you who've put your votes in for to decide which one, ye ya wo. Some have even come with explanations, which is even sweeter, actually, why you want to hear that song. So, once again, this is your last chance. And if you're a silent listener, especially, yeah, come on, baat karo, talk to us. Tell us just to vote. I won't tell anybody you're voting. I promise you, it's secret will remain between you and me only. Honestly, give it a go. It's your last chance. And then after this, we'll talk to the one and only Anisa Nasser, who officially, single-handedly yesterday, killed any aspirations I had of being a shayar. It's all over. Dream is dead. Mar gayi meri khwab. Anyway, moving on. So, we'll talk to her and get her answer on which one she's going to vote for. So, the two songs are from the film Manade. The first song is Jeevan Chalne Ka Naam from Shor, ya Kasme Vaade Pyar Wafa from Upkar. Which one gets your vote? You can only vote for one. It's your last chance. If you haven't voted, vote away.
0: WhatsApp message Like a Gold now on 0744 23 23 23. 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

0: Gold Drive with Sandy Shah. Leica Gold, traffic and travel.
1: This is Martin with your travel. Heavy on the M4 this evening onto the elevated section eastbound jet from Junction 3 Hayes to Junction 2 Brentford. It's slowing on the A312 Church Road and Mandeville Road from the White Hart roundabout to the Target roundabout and onto North Holt Station. A40 Western Avenue, heavy westbound before Gypsy Corner, and it's queuing on the A406 North Circular Road. That's in both directions as you head towards the Hangar Lane Jarrettery. To the Tube, and no service on the central line between North Acton and Ealing Broadway. That's due to problems with the signals. Finally, to the runways, and ongoing technical problems with the air traffic control equipment are affecting airports across the country, so check with your airline before setting out. That's your latest traffic and travel.
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16: Hey there, मैं हूँ बाली ब्रह्मभट्ट. 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
2: The top stories this hour. Hundreds of flights have been cancelled because of a major issue affecting air traffic control. National provider NATS says a fix has been put in place, but it'll take time to recover from the problem, which has left planes unable to take off from UK airports. Lengthy queues of frustrated passengers have filled terminals. Margaret Sloan's been stranded on the tarmac at Gatwick since 1:30 this afternoon.
3: I have to say the staff have been very good, and everyone on the plane has been very patient. We have young children, we have children running up and down the middle. But we don't know how long we're going to be stuck in this plane.
2: NATS and the Transport Secretary have apologised. Benjamin Netanyahu has reacted angrily to the UK sanctioning and banning goods from Israeli settlements in the occupied West Bank. Foreign Secretary Ed Miliband's accused what he calls settler terrorists of ethnically cleansing Palestinians. Israel's Prime Minister has closed the British consulates in Jerusalem and banned several politicians from the country. They include Labour MP John McDonnell, who thinks it's for his support of a medic.
4: He's called the doctor of the poor. He was arrested in June. He's not been seen since, but there are rumours about harsh treatment in prison, and I've been raising his case. So it might be because of that, because I have been very clear. This is just unacceptable behaviour.
2: 300 jobs are expected to go at Channel 4 in one of the biggest round of layoffs in its 43-year history. The aim's apparently to reduce the workforce by around a quarter. Ireland's media regulator has launched an investigation into X over concerns about child safety measures on the platform. If breaches are found, the company could face fines of up to 10% of its annual turnover. Paintings worth millions of pounds have been stolen on the French Riviera. The local mayor says thieves took four pieces of artwork from the Renoir Museum this morning, but dropped two while escaping. And Ruby Wax has cancelled a string of UK shows. The American comedian says she's incredibly sorry and had to make the decision due to circumstances outside her control. From Sky News, I'm Imani Brana.
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5: 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I hope you're well. 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Riz Khan and Sandy Shahji. 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
1: The top stories this hour. More than 600 departing flights have been cancelled from UK airports after a fault at air traffic control. NATS says it's implemented a fix, but warns the system will take time to recover. This man has had his work flight to Madrid cancelled.
2: We were told our flight was cancelled and then we were put on hold by British Airways for an hour, which they then told us that the only option was to fly to Paris, which has been delayed 4 hours to 1:20 a.m. and then to Madrid, so we wouldn't arrive till 11 with no sleep.
1: The Transport Secretary's apologised for a frustrating travel experience. Israel shutting the UK consulate in Jerusalem and banning several politicians from entering the country. It's in response to Foreign Secretary Ed Miliband accusing Jewish settlers of ethnically cleansing Palestinians and sanctioning the colonies. The Nottingham inquiry has been told one victim potentially might have survived if he'd had different medical treatment at the scene of the attack. 19-year-old Barnaby Webber was one of three people killed by Valdo Calicane in June 2023. The teenager's mother, Emma, says a number of failures have unravelled during the hearings.
3: If you can imagine anything and everything that could go wrong did, and decisions that were made at the most senior levels were appalling. Any investigations carried out internally by public agencies were nothing more than marking their own homework.
1: Three people have been arrested in connection with an alleged fatal hit-and-run near Edinburgh Airport. Four cars were involved in a collision on the A8 Glasgow Road on Monday morning. The driver of a Hyundai died. Two women, aged 19 and 23, and a 32-year-old man are being questioned. Britain's third highest taxpayer is leaving the UK. Billionaire Chris Rokos is reportedly moving to Greece ahead of the autumn budget. And to sport, where Harry Kane and Jude Bellingham are among the nominees for the Ballon d'Or. The England captain is the bookies' favourite to be named world football's best performer last season. The ceremony takes place in London next month. From Sky News, I'm Imani Rana.
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4: Mausam, naughty mausam, aur Greater London mein aaj ki raat will be dry, clear skies ke saath, a few patches of cloud maybe, aur zyada se zyada temperature 17, kam se kam 10 degrees, jabki Greater Manchester mein bhi aaj clear skies hain, aur kam se kam temperature wahan rehne wala hai 13 degrees Celsius tonight.
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0: Leica. This is Anisa Nazir with the big show. 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
1: The top stories this hour. The National Air Traffic Control Provider has apologised for more than 600 flight cancellations and widespread disruption. NATS says a system fault affecting UK airports has been resolved, but admits recovery is taking a lot longer than it hoped. Our reporter Emma Birchley is monitoring developments from Heathrow, where a fifth of flights have been grounded.
2: On one flight destined for Dublin from Gatwick, passengers waited so long, they wanted water, they were getting so frustrated, so much tension that the police ended up being called.
1: Israel's foreign minister says the UK government is being hostile following the announcement of trade sanctions over Israeli settlements in the West Bank. Foreign Secretary Ed Miliband's accused settlers of carrying out what he's called the ethnic cleansing of Palestinians. The colonies are illegal under international law, although Israel disputes that. Gideon Saar announced countermeasures, including the closure of the UK's consulate in Jerusalem.
3: The accusations made were outrageous lies. We have nothing against the British people. Unfortunately, a hostile Labour government is in office, systematically acting against the State of Israel.
1: The Duke and Duchess of Sussex are said to be surprised by a letter from the King, clarifying their status as non-working royals. Palace sources say the announcement was sent to Prince Harry's team, government departments and military officials. Ireland's media regulators started an investigation into child safety measures on X. It'll examine whether rules on age checks and parental controls are being strictly followed. Aston Villa ended a winless start to the season by beginning their club Champions League campaign with a 3-2 victory at Club Bruges. John McGinn, Emiliano Buendia and Nicholas Jackson got the goals for the Europa League holders. And Aryna Sabalenka maintained her hopes of a third successive US Open tennis title with a three-set quarterfinal victory over Wimbledon champion Linda Noskova. The result retains her status as world number one for at least one more day. From Sky News, I'm Imani Rana.
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4: Greater London mein aaj ki raat ka mausam dry with clear skies and a few patches of cloud. Kam se kam temperature rehne wala hai 10 degrees, jabki Greater Manchester mein clear skies ke saath lows of 13 degrees tonight.
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1: The top stories this hour. Heathrow Airport says departures have resumed from the UK's busiest airport after hundreds of flights were cancelled due to a technical fault at air traffic control. However, it warns disruption is expected to continue as backlog is dealt with. This man has had his work flight to Madrid cancelled.
2: We were told our flight was cancelled and then we were put on hold by British Airways for an hour, which they then told us that the only option was to fly to Paris, which has been delayed 4 hours to 1:20 a.m. and then to Madrid, so we wouldn't arrive till 11 with no sleep.
1: NAT's chief executive says he accepts full responsibility. Benjamin Netanyahu has reacted angrily to the UK sanctioning and banning goods from Israeli settlements in the occupied West Bank. Foreign Secretary Ed Miliband's accused what he calls settler terrorists of ethnically cleansing Palestinians. Israel's Prime Minister has closed the British consulate in Jerusalem and banned several politicians from the country. They include Labour MP John McDonnell, who thinks it's for his support of a medic.
3: He's called the doctor of the poor. He was arrested in June. He's not been seen since, but there are rumours about harsh treatment in prison, and I've been raising his case. So it might be because of that, because I have been very clear this is just unacceptable behaviour.
1: The Duke and Duchess of Sussex are said to be surprised by a letter from the King clarifying their status as non-working royals. Palace sources say the announcement was sent to Prince Harry's team, government departments and military officials. Ireland's media regulator has started an investigation into child safety measures on X. It'll examine whether rules on age checks and parental controls are being strictly followed. Paintings worth millions of pounds have been stolen on the French Riviera. The local mayor says thieves took four pieces of artwork from the Renoir Museum this morning, but dropped two while escaping. And to sport now, where Aston Villa have got their return to the Champions League off to a great start with a 3-2 victory at Belgian side Club Bruges. It was the Europa League holders' first win of the season. From Sky News, I'm Amani Rana.
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0: Laika Gold. 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
1: The top stories this hour. Planes have started taking off again at Heathrow after air traffic control issues caused hundreds of flight disruptions across the UK. But Britain's busiest airport won't see any arrivals for the rest of the day, with warnings there could be more delays tomorrow. The National Air Traffic Service says it's investigating a technical issue. Chief Executive Martin Rolfe says he accepts full responsibility.
2: Can I just express my huge sympathies to everyone who has been caught up in today's disruption. We absolutely take responsibility for this. We never want this sort of thing to happen. I completely understand how frustrating it is for passengers.
1: Israel's closed the UK's consulate in Jerusalem and banned some politicians from entering the country in response to sanctions imposed on the occupied West Bank. It's after the Foreign Secretary accused Jewish settlers of ethnically cleansing Palestinians. But speaking in the Commons, Ed Miliband says the argument isn't with the people of Israel.
3: Our argument is with the conduct of its government. And I also want to say emphatically to people in Britain and indeed across the world, holding British Jews responsible for the actions of the Israeli government is anti-Semitism, plain and simple.
1: The Nottingham inquiries found that one of three victims' death may have been prevented if he'd received different medical treatment. Barnaby Webber was killed on his way home in 2023 by Valdo Calicane. The Duke and Duchess of Sussex are said to be surprised by the King's letter, making it clear the couple will remain non-working royals. Harry and Meghan returned to the UK last month. Erling Haaland scored twice as Manchester City opened their Champions League campaign with a 2-0 victory away to Porto. Aston Villa beat Club Brugge 3-2 in Belgium. And LIV Golf has filed for bankruptcy protection in the US as it attempts to restructure. It follows Saudi Arabia ending its multi-million dollar funding for the breakaway league after this season. From Sky News, I'm Cam Hall.
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2: The top stories this hour. Hundreds of flights have been cancelled because of a major issue affecting air traffic control. National provider NAT says a fix has been put in place, but it will take time to recover from the problem after planes were unable to take off from UK airports yesterday. Margaret Sloan was stranded on the tarmac at Glasgow throughout the afternoon.
3: I have to say the staff have been very good and everyone on the plane has been very patient. We have young children, we have children running up and down in the middle, but we don't know how long we're going to be stuck in this plane.
2: Well, NATS and the Transport Secretary have apologised. Israel's Foreign Minister says the UK government is being hostile following the announcement of trade sanctions over Israeli settlements in the West Bank. Foreign Secretary Ed Miliband's accused settlers of carrying out what he's called the ethnic cleansing of Palestinians. The colonies are illegal under international law, although Israel disputes that. Gideon Saar announced countermeasures, including the closure of the UK's consulate in Jerusalem.
4: The accusations made were outrageous. Lies. We have nothing against the British people. Unfortunately, a hostile Labour government is in office, systematically acting against the state of Israel.
2: 300 jobs are expected to go at Channel 4 in one of the biggest round of layoffs in its 43-year history. The aim's apparently to reduce the workforce by around a quarter. Paintings worth millions of pounds have been stolen on the French Riviera. The local mayor says thieves took four pieces of artwork from the Renoir Museum this morning, but dropped two while escaping. Manchester City have made a winning start to their Champions League campaign with a 2-0 victory at Porto. Aston Villa got past Club Brugge 3-2 in Belgium, and Newcastle scored late to avoid an upset in the third round of the EFL Cup and get a 1-0 win at Championship side Millwall. Bournemouth have their first victory under Marco Rosa after thrashing Lincoln 4-0. From Sky News, I'm Cam Hall.
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